Big Hits 105 Love Shack. It's the B-52s kicking off the 8 o'clock hour. Coming up, Bruce Springsteen, Johnny Hates Jazz, and Whitney Houston. It's the Human League right now with Don't You Want Me, Cool 105.

Big Hits, Cool 105, Bruce Springsteen. It's Hungry Heart on your More Music Tuesday evening. Skies will be clear tonight. The temperature dropped down to 62 degrees. Your full weather forecast is coming up. Whitney Houston is on the way, too. It's Johnny Hates Jazz right now with Shattered Dreams. Big Hits, Cool 105.

0: Big Hits, Cool 105, Whitney Houston, and I'm your baby tonight. It's your More Music Tuesday evening. Tomorrow, the American Red Cross having a blood drive at the Richmond Congregational Church. It's from noon to 6. All the details are available on our website, WKOL.com. 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Stay tuned. The Big Hits will continue. Huey Lewis in the news, the Jay Giles Band, and Aretha Franklin coming up.
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8: Champlain Valley weather. Clear and comfy tonight. The low is 62. And tomorrow we've got bright sunshine, a few passing clouds, and it does turn more humid. The high 89. Then it's humid tomorrow night. The low is 69. Mostly dry. Thursday, some showers and storms around mixed with sun. The high 88. I'm NBC5 Chief Meteorologist Tyler.

Big Hits going on 5, Aretha Franklin, driving down the freeway of love. The bars and the Breakfast Club coming up. Duran Duran right now, it's Hungry Like the Wolf. Big Hits going on 5.

0: Big Hits Go 105. That's the Breakfast Club. And right on track, get you more music Tuesday evening. Don't forget, John Burke's going to spin the wheel of meat again tomorrow. 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Wheel of Meat every Wednesday all summer with John Brooks and Greg's Meat Market in Middlebury. Stay tuned. More big hits are on the way. We get music from Jackson Brown, John Parr, and INXS
1: next. I had the weirdest dream last night. I was floating through the air when suddenly a hibachi grill appeared. Steak sizzling, shrimp flipping, zucchini in the air. A volcano erupted in slow motion, but it was made of onion. Is this Kodo?
2: Yes. Yes, it was. Fresh sushi rolls stacked like works of art, koi fish swimming in the pond, laughter, clinking glasses, and that smell. Oh, that smell. Because your next meal

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4: Clear and comfy tonight, the low is 62, and tomorrow we've got bright sunshine, a few passing clouds, and it does turn more humid, the high 89. Then it's humid tomorrow night, the low is 69, mostly dry. Thursday, some showers and storms around mixed with sun, the high 88. I'm NBC5 Chief Meteorologist Tyler.

Big hits going to five. That's John Parr at St. Elmo's Fire. It's Jamar Music Tuesday evening. Eddie Money and Eric Carmen coming up. It's In Excess right now. Quarter five.

Big Hits, Cool 105. That's Adam Morning and Shaking. It's your More Music Tuesday evening. Brian Adams and Four Non Blondes coming up. Eric Carmen right now. It's Hungry Eyes, Cool 105.

0: Big Hits, Cool 105.4, Non-Blondes. That's What's Up on your Marmy Music Tuesday evening. Sarah's back in tomorrow with the Cool Lunchtime Jam, playing Big Hits for your lunch hour. 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We got more Big Hits coming up from Starship and the Romantics next.
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6: Clear and comfy tonight. The low is 62. And tomorrow we've got bright sunshine, a few passing clouds, and it does turn more humid. The high 89. Then it's humid tomorrow night. The low is 69. Mostly dry. Thursday, some showers and storms around mixed with sun. The high 88. I'm NBC5 Chief Meteorologist Tyler.

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Tonight on your More Music Tuesday evening. Crowded House and NSYNC coming up. It's Tears for Fears right now, Cool 105.

0: Big hits, Cool 105 in sync. I want you back on your More Music Tuesday evening. Well, you can't have me back, at least until tomorrow night. I'm Joey D saying so long. It's time for me to get out of here. Have a great rest of your Tuesday. And as I said, I'll talk to you tomorrow night. Stay tuned. Joan Jett, Billy Joel, and the Go-Go's coming up.
1: 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In the 80s, we were breaking and freezing. In the 90s, we raved. And back arena'd. 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
8: Clear and comfy tonight, the low is 62, and tomorrow we've got bright sunshine, a few passing clouds, and it does turn more humid, the high 89. Then it's humid tomorrow night, the low 69, mostly dry. Thursday, some showers and storms around mixed with sun, the high 88. I'm NBC5 Chief Meteorologist Tyler Chan.

celebrating summer. 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

Clear and comfy tonight. The low is 62. And tomorrow we've got bright sunshine, a few passing clouds, and it does turn more humid. The high 89. Then it's humid tomorrow night. The low is 69. Mostly dry. Thursday, some showers and storms around mixed with sun. The high 88. I'm NBC5 Chief Meteorologist Tyler J.

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9: Clear and comfy tonight. The low is 62. Tomorrow we've got bright sunshine, a few passing clouds, and it does turn more humid. The high 89. Then it's humid tomorrow night. The low is 69. Mostly dry. Thursday, some showers and storms around mixed with sun. The high 88. I'm NBC5 Chief Meteorologist Tyler Chan.

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2: 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A volcano erupted in slow motion, but it was made of onion. 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
7: Clear and comfy tonight, the low is 62, and tomorrow we've got bright sunshine, a few passing clouds, and it does turn more humid, the high 89. Then it's humid tomorrow night, the low is 69, mostly dry. Thursday, some showers and storms around mixed with sun, the high 88. I'm NBC5 Chief Meteorologist Tyler.

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9: Clear and comfy tonight. The low is 62. And tomorrow we've got bright sunshine, a few passing clouds, and it does turn more humid. The high 89. Then it's humid tomorrow night. The low is 69. Mostly dry. Thursday, some showers and storms around mixed with sun. The high 88. I'm NBC5 Chief Meteorologist Tyler.

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5: Sunny, hot, and humid today, the high 89. Then tonight, it's very humid, mostly dry with a low of 69. Tomorrow, sunshine mixed with a few showers and thunderstorms. It'll be humid with a high of 88. And more of the same Friday, sun and clouds, a few showers and storms around with the humidity, the high 87. I'm NBC5 Chief Meteorologist Tyler.

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1: Sunny, hot, and humid today, the high 89. Then tonight, it's very humid, mostly dry with a low of 69. Tomorrow, sunshine mixed with a few showers and thunderstorms. It'll be humid with a high of 88. And more of the same Friday, sun and clouds, a few showers and storms around with the humidity, the high 87. I'm NBC5 Chief Meteorologist Tyler

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4: Wendell's
5: sunny, hot, and humid today, the high 89. Then tonight, it's very humid, mostly dry with a low of 69. Tomorrow, sunshine mixed with a few showers and thunderstorms. It'll be humid with a high of 88. And more of the same Friday, sun and clouds, a few showers and storms around with the humidity, the high 87. I'm NBC5 Chief Meteorologist Tyler Jankowski.

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Good morning. John Brooks here with the More Music Morning Show. It is Wednesday, Wheel of Meat Wednesday, 5th day of August 2026. This is Sammy Hagar, Cool 105.

Big Hits Cool 105 coming up this weekend. It's the Lake Champlain Dragon Boat Festival, 20th annual, if you can believe that. Waterfront Park all day Sunday. Hope to see you there with the Cool Road Show. 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

0: big hits, Cool 105. Those are the Spice Girls. Good morning. I am John Brooks. And as you know, the Red Cross has declared a blood shortage emergency across the country. And today is a good day for you to get out and give the gift of life. Today, noon to 4:30, 14th Star Brewing in St. Albans. And also from noon to 6 at the Richmond Congregational Church. 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
8: Sunny, hot, and humid today, the high 89. Then tonight, it's very humid, mostly dry with a low of 69. Tomorrow, sunshine mixed with a few showers and thunderstorms. It'll be humid with a high of 88. And more of the same Friday, sun and clouds, a few showers and storms around with the humidity, the high 87. I'm NBC5 Chief Meteorologist Tyler.

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On the way, Starship. Got music coming up from The Cutting Crew and Earth, Wind & Fire. This is Howard Jones now. Big hits. Cool 105. Good morning.

Big Hits Cool 105 Champlain Valley forecast today. Partly sunny, a little stickier than yesterday. High around 88. We'll get you a full update on that forecast with the headlines coming up at 5:55. It's the Cutting Crew now.

0: Big Hits, Cool 105, that is Starship. Good morning, I am John Brooks. It is the More Music Morning Show here on a Wednesday morning. Wheel of Meat coming up later on this morning. We got a big old box of meat jam-packed with all kinds of tasty stuff. That's coming to us from Greg's Meat Market on Elm Street in Middlebury. Be listening for your chance to spin to win coming up this morning. Got your forecast, your headlines, more music with Natalie Imbruglia on the way next.
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5: Good morning from NBC 5 News. I'm Erica Love. New this morning, police are investigating after a body was pulled from the Winooski River. Burlington Police Department says they responded to the call and the body was recovered around 8 p.m. on the east side of the river. Officials have not shared the identity of this time, but say there's no threat to the community. A dozen people were arrested in Brattleboro after police conducted a townwide enforcement campaign. The goal was to reduce open drug activity. 12 people were arrested on various charges, including arrest on warrants, possession or sale of cocaine, and one case of aggravated assault. This morning, police in Mechanicsville, New York, say Sarah Myers and Amy Stedman worked together to kill Myers' four children before taking their own lives. They were found dead from consuming multiple medications back in June. At a press conference last night, investigators say the mother left documents alleging the children's father was abusive, but that the allegations lacked proof. Yesterday, five states held their primary elections. The results of these House and Senate races could decide which party controls Congress next year. One key Senate primary was in Michigan, featuring a moderate versus a progressive, Abdul El-Sayed, who received an endorsement from Vermont Senator Bernie Sanders. This morning, it's still too close to call as votes continue to be counted. For NBC 5 News, I'm Erica Love.
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7: Sunny, hot, and humid today, the high 89. Then tonight, it's very humid, mostly dry with a low of 69. Tomorrow, sunshine mixed with a few showers and thunderstorms. It'll be humid with a high of 88. And more of the same Friday, sun and clouds, a few showers and storms around with the humidity, the high 87. I'm NBC 5. Chief Meteorologist Tyler Jankowski.
6: Right now, clear skies, 62 in Plattsburgh, 63 degrees in Burlington, and that's what's happening. 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
1: This is a test of the emergency alert system. In the event of an emergency, this system would bring you important information. This test of the emergency alert system is now concluded.
2: Some of those coming up here, so you're up to speed before we spin to win later on this morning. Fine Young Cannibals now.

0: Big Hits, Cool 105. That's the Fine Young Cannibals. 6:10. All right, here is Wheel of Meat Wednesday. It's the first Wednesday in the month of August. That means a whole new box of meat we're talking about here from Greg's Meat Market on Elm Street in Middlebury. So here, just to give you an idea what's on the wheel this morning. This doesn't include everything, but this is just giving you an idea. On the wheel this morning, we've got one whole chicken, 3 pounds of top round steak, 4 pounds of country style ribs, 3 pounds of ground hamburger, 3 pounds of chuck roast, package of hot dogs. That's right, hot dogs on the wheel of meat. I know. And 2 packages of bacon. That's all on the wheel of meat this morning. It's monstrous. It's a little top heavy in spots, but it's gonna be great. So be listening for your chance to win all of that coming up this morning on America's favorite meat-themed game show. Sunny, hot, humid today. High today, 89. Clear, humid tonight. Goes down to 69. Tomorrow, sun, a couple showers and thunderstorms around. High of 88. And Friday, humid, sun, clouds, couple thunderstorms, and a high of 87. Right now, 62 in Plattsburgh, it's 63 in Burlington.
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2: Good morning from NBC 5 News. I'm Erica Love. New this morning, police are investigating after a body was pulled from the Winooski River. Burlington Police Department says they responded to the call and the body was recovered around 8 p.m. on the east side of the river. Officials have not shared the identity of this time, but say there's no threat to the community. A dozen people were arrested in Brattleboro after police conducted a townwide enforcement campaign. The goal was to reduce open drug activity. 12 people were arrested on various charges, including arrest on warrants, possession or sale of cocaine, and one case of aggravated assault. This morning, police in Mechanicsville, New York, say Sarah Myers and Amy Stedman worked together to kill Myers' four children before taking their own lives. They were found dead from consuming multiple medications back in June. At a press conference last night, investigators say the mother left documents alleging the children's father was abusive, but that the allegations lacked proof. Yesterday, five states held their primary elections. The results of these House and Senate races could decide which party controls Congress next year. One key Senate primary was in Michigan, featuring a moderate versus a progressive, Abdul El-Sayed, who received an endorsement from Vermont Senator Bernie Sanders. This morning, it's still too close to call as votes continue to be counted. For NBC 5 News, I'm Erica Love.
3: Sunny, hot, and humid today, the high 89. Then tonight, it's very humid, mostly dry with a low of 69. Tomorrow, sunshine mixed with a few showers and thunderstorms. It'll be humid with a high of 88. And more of the same Friday, sun and clouds, a few showers and storms around with the humidity, the high 87. I'm NBC5 Chief Meteorologist Tyler Jankowski.
0: Right now, we've got sunshine, 63 in Plattsburgh, 64 in Burlington, and that's what's happening. 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

0: 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Cool 105. It's going to be sunny, hot, humid today. High today, 89. 63 right now in Plattsburgh, 64 in Burlington.
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0: 6:41, time for birthdays and anniversaries. It is Wednesday, 5th day of August, 2026. Celebrating today, Darren Quick in St. Albans. David P. Davis of Orange, Vermont. And Eddie Parker in St. Albans. Happy birthday, Heather Hale in Champlain, Hope Rich in Burlington, and Lorianne Beaupre in Georgia. Birthday wishes going out to Patsy Zeno in Milton, Robert Martin, St. Albans, Teresa Paquette in Burlington. Happy birthday, Krista Hutchins in Waterville. Celebrity birthdays. She had that disco hit, Emotions, right? Samantha Sang, 73 today. Maureen McCormick, Marsha from the Brady Bunch, turning 70. And Jonathan Silverman from Weekend at Bernie's, turning 60 years old today. And it was on this day in 1978 that Olivia Newton-John and John Travolta entered the top 40 chart with this little ditty right here.
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0: Show Baseball yesterday. The Red Sox still on a tear. They destroyed the White Sox yesterday, 14-2. Yankees shut out St. Louis 2-0. It was the Mets over Cleveland 6-2. And your Vermont Lake Monsters went scoreless through 8 whole innings. Luckily for them, in the 6th inning, they scored 8 runs. So, they went scoreless through 5 innings. And then scoreless from inning 7 through 9. But in the 6th inning, 8 runs last night to beat the Lowell Spinners 8-2. Wild game. All right. Forecast on the way next.
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2: Sunny, hot, and humid today, the high 89. Then tonight it's very humid, mostly dry with a low of 69. Tomorrow, sunshine mixed with a few showers and thunderstorms. It'll be humid with a high of 88. And more of the same Friday, sun and clouds, a few showers and storms around with the humidity, the high 87. I'm NBC5 Chief Meteorologist Tyler Jankowski.
3: Right now, nothing but sunshine, 65 in Plattsburgh and 65 degrees in Burlington.

0: Wednesday morning, Wheel of Meat Wednesday. Just looking at the stuff. Today is also National Oyster Day, and I was hoping there would be a dozen chilled, shucked blue points on the Wheel of Meat, but apparently they go on the Wheel of Fish. I don't know. We do have, just to mix things up a little bit this morning on the Wheel of Meat, we have one whole chicken, 3 pounds of top round steak, 4 pounds of country style ribs, 3 pounds of ground burger, 3 pounds of chuck roast, a package of hot dogs, and 2 packages of bacon. There's so much on the wheel, we can barely spin it. It's just, also we have to keep the studio temperature at an ambient temperature of 38 degrees. Got my jacket on here. So be listed for your chance to spin to win. Coming up here this morning, sunny, hot, humid today. High today, 89. Right now, blue skies, sunshine, 65 in Plattsburgh and Burlington.
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It's going to be sunny, hot, and humid today and tomorrow and Friday, too. 65 right now with Fleetwood Mac.

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3: Good morning from NBC 5 News. I'm Erica Love. New this morning, police are investigating after a body was pulled from the Winooski River. Burlington Police Department says they responded to the call and the body was recovered around 8 p.m. on the east side of the river. Officials have not shared the identity of this time, but say there's no threat to the community. A dozen people were arrested in Brattleboro after police conducted a townwide enforcement campaign. The goal was to reduce open drug activity. 12 people were arrested on various charges, including arrest on warrants, possession or sale of cocaine, and one case of aggravated assault. This morning, police in Mechanicsville, New York, say Sarah Myers and Amy Stedman worked together to kill Myers' four children before taking their own lives. They were found dead from consuming multiple medications back in June. At a press conference last night, investigators say the mother left documents alleging the children's father was abusive, but that the allegations lacked proof. Yesterday, five states held their primary elections. The results of these House and Senate races could decide which party controls Congress next year. One key Senate primary was in Michigan, featuring a moderate versus a progressive, Abdul El-Sayed, who received an endorsement from Vermont Senator Bernie Sanders. This morning, it's still too close to call as votes continue to be counted. For NBC 5 News, I'm Erica Love.
4: Sunny, hot, and humid today, the high 89. Then tonight, it's very humid, mostly dry with a low of 69. Tomorrow, sunshine mixed with a few showers and thunderstorms. It'll be humid with a high of 88. And more of the same Friday, sun and clouds, a few showers and storms around with the humidity, the high 87. I'm NBC5 Chief Meteorologist Tyler Jankowski.
0: Right now, we've got sunshine 65 in Plattsburgh, 65 in Burlington, and that's what's happening now. 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

0: 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American Red Cross has declared a blood shortage emergency, not just locally, but around the whole country. And that means if you've got surgery coming up, or somebody gets in a serious accident, or there's a disaster of some kind, we could really, really be in a situation. 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Sunny, hot, humid today. High today, 89. 65 right now, Plattsburgh and Burlington. You can tell it's Wednesday because people keep trying to stick our phone number into the quick dial on their phone. And you can tell because the lines blink and then they stop blinking. And then they blink and then they stop blinking. There's a bunch of people trying to get ready for the Wheel of Meat. We understand that. We understand. It's annoying, but we understand.
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8: 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During the Revolutionary War, John Strong fought in the regiment of Ethan Allen's brother, Ira Allen. His wife, Agnes, stayed home with their three children in Addison. Tragedy struck when Agnes caught wind of British forces on their way to burn down her home. Luckily, Agnes and the children escaped before the British arrived and were able to reunite with John in Dorset. The Strongs rebuilt their Addison estate 20 years after the war, and it is now the John Strong Mansion Museum.
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Music Hits Cool 105 to 745. More music, morning show. So Middlebury police on the lookout for a blonde woman who has a very, just evidently a large tattoo on the left side of her chest. And they put pictures up on Facebook, and everybody seems to know who she is now. She may want to call Middlebury police because they have some jewelry that belongs to her. Pair of bracelets, from what I understand. Here's Club Nouveau.

0: Big Hits, Cool 105. That is Jackson Brown. It's more music, morning show, baseball yesterday. How about the Red Sox? They continue to kill it. They beat the White Sox 14-2 yesterday. Yankees debuted a new shortstop. 21-year-old kid came up from Scranton, and he got himself a home run and turned a couple of amazing double plays. So they beat St. Louis yesterday 2-0. Mets beat Cleveland 6-2. And it was the Lake Monsters over the Lowell Spinners 8-2. All the runs for the Lake Monsters in a sixth inning that featured 13 Lake Monsters coming up to bat. It just went on and on. 752 forecast is next.
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8: Sunny, hot, and humid today, the high 89. Then tonight, it's very humid, mostly dry with a low of 69. Tomorrow, sunshine mixed with a few showers and thunderstorms. It'll be humid with a high of 88. And more of the same Friday, sun and clouds, a few showers and storms around with the humidity, the high 87. I'm NBC5 Chief Meteorologist Tyler Jankowski.
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0: Moore on the Moore Music Morning Show in the 80s at 8, the most fun way to kick off your workday. It's going to be sunny, hot, humid today. High today, 89 degrees. Right now we've got sunshine, 67 in Burlington, 69 in Plattsburgh. 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
0: All right, ladies and gentlemen, it is time once again for America's favorite meat-themed game show. 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

0: for Wheel of Meat Wednesday. Let's go to the cool lines. You are caller 15. Who is this?
1: This is Lynn Bluen.
0: Lynn, where are you calling from this morning?
1: St. Albans.
0: I figured somewhere in Franklin County with a name like Bluen.
1: Yes.
0: All right, Lynn, what do you say we play this game? You ready to go?
1: I'm ready.
0: All right, here we go.
2: It's time for America's favorite meat-themed game show. And now your host, the master of meat, the king of kielbasa, the ham that can't be cured, John Brooks.
0: And Lynn, on the Wheel of Meat this morning, we have what may be the heaviest, most meat-laden wheel of all time. Are you ready to spin it?
1: Getting ready.
0: All right, on the wheel this morning, we have one whole chicken, 3 pounds of top round steak, 4 pounds of country style ribs, 3 pounds of ground burger, 3 pounds of chuck roast, 1 package of hot dogs, and 2 packages of bacon. Where is the wheel gonna stop spinning this morning?
1: Let's try that whole chicken.
0: Let's go for the whole, it's like 6 pounds of chicken. You ready?
1: I'm ready.
0: All right, here we go. 6 pounds of chicken. Come on, Wheel. Come on. You can do it. Boom! 6 pounds of chicken is yours.
1: Oh, my God. It's amazing.
0: And all the other meal, all the meal of the week. All the other meat on the wheel. Not only that, we're going to throw in a dozen Maple Meadow eggs, a package of hot dog or hamburger buns, and a bag of onions or carrots. How's that sound?
1: Oh, that sounds wonderful. Thank you.
0: It is all yours from Greg's Meat Market on Elm Street in Middlebury and Cool 105.
1: Wow. Thank you so much.
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5: Good morning from NBC 5 News. I'm Erica Love. New this morning, police are investigating after a body was pulled from the Winooski River. Burlington Police Department says they responded to the call and the body was recovered around 8 p.m. on the east side of the river. Officials have not shared the identity of this time, but say there's no threat to the community. A dozen people were arrested in Brattleboro after police conducted a townwide enforcement campaign. The goal was to reduce open drug activity. 12 people were arrested on various charges, including arrest on warrants, possession or sale of cocaine, and one case of aggravated assault. This morning, police in Mechanicsville, New York, say Sarah Myers and Amy Stedman worked together to kill Myers' 4 children before taking their own lives. They were found dead from consuming multiple medications back in June. At a press conference last night, investigators say the mother left documents alleging the children's father was abusive, but that the allegations lacked proof. Yesterday, 5 states held their primary elections. The results of these House and Senate races could decide which party controls Congress next year. One key Senate primary was in Michigan, featuring a moderate versus a progressive, Abdul El Sayed, who received an endorsement from Vermont Senator Bernie Sanders. This morning, it's still too close to call as votes continue to be counted. For NBC 5 News, I'm Erica Love.
6: Sunny, hot, and humid today, the high 89. Then tonight, it's very humid, mostly dry with a low of 69. Tomorrow, sunshine mixed with a few showers and thunderstorms. It'll be humid with a high of 88. And more of the same Friday, sun and clouds, a few showers and storms around with the humidity, the high 87. I'm NBC 5 Chief Meteorologist Tyler Jankowski.
0: 69 and sunshine in Burlington. It's 70 degrees in Plattsburgh, and that's what's happening now. 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
0: Some more Music Morning Show. Well, all morning long, we've been reporting on the body found in the Winooski River last night, just before 7 o'clock. Latest from Burlington Police is that they still do not have an ID on the victim or the manner of death. They're working with the medical examiner's office on that. Sunny, hot, humid today, high up around 89. It's going to be hot next couple of days, actually. Right now, 69 in Burlington, 70 degrees in Plattsburgh.
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0: big 1987 movie hit from Madonna. We got the first solo song off of Stevie Nicks' first solo album. All that and more on tomorrow's edition of the 80s at 8. 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
1: Sunny, hot, and humid today, the high 89. Then tonight, it's very humid, mostly dry with a low of 69. Tomorrow, sunshine mixed with a few showers and thunderstorms. It'll be humid with a high of 88. And more of the same Friday, sun and clouds, a few showers and storms around with the humidity, the high 87. I'm NBC5 Chief.

It's cool, 105. Champlain Valley forecast. Going to be sunny, hot, and humid today. High up around 89. Tomorrow, sun, a couple of showers, thunderstorms, high of 88. Friday, sticky again. Clouds and a couple thunderstorms and a high of 87. Right now, 69 Burlington, 70 degrees Plattsburgh. Paula Abdul.

Big Hits Cool 105. Congratulations again to Lynn Bluen from St. Albans, winner of this morning's episode of The Wheel of Meat. An amazing amount of food we've got on The Wheel of Meat for the month of August. You want to find out more? 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Everything that comes with, even the free stuff they throw in. 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

0: 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That is Jennifer Page just crushing it here on the More Music Morning Show. We're hitting the road this weekend. 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
6: Champlain Valley weather.
7: Sunny, hot, and humid today, the high 89. Then tonight it's very humid, mostly dry with a low of 69. Tomorrow, sunshine mixed with a few showers and thunderstorms. It'll be humid with a high of 88. And more of the same Friday, sun and clouds, a few showers and storms around with the humidity, the high 87. I'm NBC5 Chief Meteorologist Tyler Jankowski.
2: 69 now in Burlington, 70 degrees in Plattsburgh.

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0: It's Cool 105. That is Night Ranger. I am John Brooks with the More Music Morning Show. It's going to be sunny, hot, humid today. High up around 89. In fact, it's going to be sticky around here next couple of days. Showers and thunderstorms tomorrow and Friday. We'll continue to keep an eye on that for you. Right now, 71 in Burlington, 73 in Plattsburgh.
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0: 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We will be back tomorrow morning bright and early at 5 a.m. Sarah's next. She's got more music for your work day. 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
10: Sunny, hot, and humid today, the high 89. Then tonight, it's very humid, mostly dry with a low of 69. Tomorrow, sunshine mixed with a few showers and thunderstorms. It'll be humid with a high of 88. And more of the same Friday, sun and clouds, a few showers and storms around with the humidity, the high 87. I'm NBC5 Chief Meteorologist Tyler Jankowski.
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6: We have another sunny afternoon on tap. High of 89 degrees and dew point will be in the lower 60s. So not oppressive humidity as of yet. Tonight, temperatures will be in the upper 60s with a mostly clear sky. Thursday, impact weather with a few showers and storms arriving by the afternoon. High of 87 degrees. And similar weather on Friday with the storm chance in the afternoon and evening. I'm NBC5 First Warning Meteorologist Marissa Vigevany.

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0: 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You get Dancing with the Burlington Stars 2026, a high-energy night of unforgettable performances, alumni cameos, and community spirit, all supporting the incredible work of the Vermont Association for the Blind and Visually Impaired, helping Vermonters who are blind or visually impaired live more independently. 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
5: Champagne Valley weather.
6: We have another sunny afternoon on tap. High of 89 degrees, and dew point will be in the lower 60s. So not oppressive humidity as of yet. Tonight, temperatures will be in the upper 60s with a mostly clear sky. Thursday, impact weather with a few showers and storms arriving by the afternoon. High of 87 degrees. And similar weather on Friday with the storm chance in the afternoon and evening. I'm NBC5 First Warning Meteorologist Marissa Vigevany.

Easy lover. I don't know if I can afford you. Have you heard about this new term? It's called infladating. It is dating on a budget. So basically you say, hey, I'm free on Friday, but I'm also broke. So how you feel about cold cuts, honey, huh? Want to be starting something? It's Michael Jackson on Cool

0: Redemption Obsession on Big Hits Cool 105. Had a big winner this morning. Wheel of Meat. 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It's the Wheel of Meat with John Brooks Wednesday mornings all summer long with Greg's Meat Market in Middlebury and Big Hits Cool 105. We've got your forecast and more music from the Spice Girls, Bon Jovi, and the Greg Ken Band on the way.
1: I had the weirdest dream last night. 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
6: Champlain Valley weather.
7: We have another sunny afternoon on tap. High of 89 degrees and dew point will be in the lower 60s. So not oppressive humidity as of yet. Tonight, temperatures will be in the upper 60s with a mostly clear sky. Thursday, impact weather with a few showers and storms arriving by the afternoon. High of 87 degrees. And similar weather on Friday with the storm chance in the afternoon and evening. I'm NBC5 First Warning Meteorologist Marissa Vigevany.

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8: 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NBC5's First Warning Weather.
9: Champlain Valley Weather.
10: We have another sunny afternoon on tap. High of 89 degrees, and dew point will be in the lower 60s. So not a

humidity as of yet. Tonight, temperatures will be in the upper 60s with a mostly clear sky. Thursday, impact weather with a few showers and storms arriving by the afternoon, high of 87 degrees, and similar weather on Friday with the storm chance in the afternoon and evening. I'm NBC5 First Warning Meteorologist Marissa Vigevani.

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Welcome to the coolest way to spend your lunch break. It's the Cool Lunchtime Jam. Sarah Spencer jamming right along with you. 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Check them out. Don't do me like that. Tom Petty and the Heartbreakers. 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

0: 5. 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
10: Champlain Valley weather.
11: We have another sunny afternoon on tap. High of 89 degrees and dew point will be in the lower 60s. So not oppressive humidity as of yet. Tonight, temperatures will be in the upper 60s with a mostly clear sky. Thursday, impact weather with a few showers and storms arriving by the afternoon. High of 87 degrees. And similar weather on Friday with the storm chance in the afternoon and evening. I'm NBC5 First Warning Meteorologist Marissa Vigevany.

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3: Another sunny afternoon on tap, high of 89 degrees, and dew point will be in the lower 60s, so not oppressive humidity as of yet. Tonight, temperatures will be in the upper 60s with a mostly clear sky. Thursday, impact weather with a few showers and storms arriving by the afternoon, high of 87 degrees, and similar weather on Friday with the storm chance in the afternoon and evening. I'm NBC5 First Warning Meteorologist Marissa Vigevany.

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7: Another sunny afternoon on tap, high of 89 degrees, and dew point will be in the lower 60s, so not oppressive humidity as of yet. Tonight, temperatures will be in the upper 60s with a mostly clear sky. Thursday, impact weather with a few showers and storms arriving by the afternoon, high of 87 degrees, and similar weather on Friday with the storm chance in the afternoon and evening. I'm NBC5 First Warning Meteorologist Marissa Vigevany.

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5: Champagne Valley weather.
6: We have another sunny afternoon on tap. High of 89 degrees and dew point will be in the lower 60s. So not oppressive humidity as of yet. Tonight, temperatures will be in the upper 60s with a mostly clear sky. Thursday, impact weather with a few showers and storms arriving by the afternoon. High of 87 degrees. And similar weather on Friday with the storm chance in the afternoon and evening. I'm NBC5 First Warning Meteorologist Marissa Vigevani.

time for our shameless walk to the Keurig. Hit it hard this afternoon. Your Java Jolt coming from David Lee Roth, those California girls, some big hits, Cool 105.

0: Big Hits, Cool 105. 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
17: Another sunny afternoon on tap. High of 89 degrees and dew point will be in the lower 60s. So not oppressive humidity as of yet. Tonight, temperatures will be in the upper 60s with a mostly clear sky. Thursday, impact weather with a few showers and storms arriving by the afternoon. High of 87 degrees and similar weather on Friday with the storm chance in the afternoon and evening. I'm NBC5 First Warning Meteorologist Marissa Vigevany.

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The Romantics. Just saw them in concert recently. Talking in Your Sleep on Big Hits. Cool 105.

0: Jennifer Lopez on Big Hits, Cole 105. That's going to do it for me, Sarah Spencer. Hang on. 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He's next.
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7: We have another sunny afternoon on tap, high of 89 degrees, and dew point will be in the lower 60s, so not oppressive humidity as of yet. Tonight, temperatures will be in the upper 60s with a mostly clear sky. Thursday, impact weather with a few showers and storms arriving by the afternoon, high of 87 degrees, and similar weather on Friday with the storm chance in the afternoon and evening. I'm NBC5 First Warning Meteorologist Marissa Vigevany.

Big Hits Cool Putt 05 at Survivor had some great success with Eye of the Tiger from Rocky 3. And so when Rocky 4 came out, the producers went back to Survivor and said, hey, want to do that again? And they did Burning Heart from Rocky 4, early part of 1986. Another big hit for the group there. Lisa and Cult Jam now on Cool Putt 05.

Big Hits Cool 105, San Elmo's Fire. That's John Parr. 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

0: Big Cat's Cool 105. What is love there? That is Hathaway. Hello there. Mark Knight in with you on this Wednesday afternoon. Great to have you along with us here as we catch up and over the hump here this afternoon with Big Hits. Got a number one from Joan Jett and the Black Hearts here in a moment. Madonna, number one. Bill Medley, Jennifer Warnes, their big one together here in a moment as well. And we'll get a check on that forecast. Pretty good looking afternoon. It's warm. We're up into the mid 80s in the Champlain Valley right now. And tomorrow we throw in the chance for a few showers and storms as well. We'll get details here next.
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9: Champlain Valley weather.
10: We have another sunny afternoon on tap. High of 89 degrees and dew point will be in the lower 60s. So not oppressive humidity as of yet. Tonight, temperatures will be in the upper 60s with a mostly clear sky. Thursday, impact weather with a few showers and storms arriving by the afternoon. High of 87 degrees and similar weather on Friday with the storm chance in the afternoon and evening. I'm NBC5 First Warning Meteorologist Marissa Vigevany.
0: It is 82 in Plattsburgh and 88 degrees in Burlington.

Big Hits, Cool 105, loving that rock and roll, Joan Jett and the Black Cards, loving meat. Wheel of Meat, another big success this morning. John Bluen from St. Albans, congratulations. 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

Big Hits Cool 105, Bill Medley. And Jennifer Warren's their big number one Dirty Dancing hit there from the end of 1987. 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

0: Big Kids Cool 105, Whitney Houston. On the More Music Drive, Hallmark Night in with you on this Wednesday afternoon. Heard yesterday, a great opening day for the Addison County Fair and Field Days. It was packed there along Route 17 in New Haven. Vermont's largest agricultural fair. It's back. You got the midway rides and the commercial and agricultural exhibits. Demolition Derby, the tractor pulls throughout the week. Live music, entertainment, and a lot more. And it continues through Saturday. Right there along Route 17 in New Haven, we've got more on the Addison County Fair and Field Days up on our website, WKOL.com. Weather looks great for the rest of the afternoon for field days and a lot more. I'll get details on what's up here next.
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5: Champlain Valley weather.
6: Tonight turns humid with a mostly clear sky, low of 69 degrees. Thursday starts out with a decent amount of sun before showers and downpours arrive by afternoon and evening, high of 88 degrees. And similar weather on Friday with the storm chance in the afternoon and evening. I'm NBC5 First Warning meteorologist Marissa Vigevani.
0: It is 84 in Plattsburgh and 88 degrees in Burlington.

0: Kits Cool 105, Shattered Dreams. There it is, Johnny Hates Jazz. One music drive home with the big hits on a Wednesday afternoon. Keeping an eye on traffic, too.
1: Cool Road Crew traffic.
0: Cool Road Crew letting us know about delays along Bay Road in Colchester. Crews working a crash, it sounds like, not far from the Lone Pine Campground. And that's got things tied up, that part of Colchester, Bay Road near Lone Pine Campground.

Big Hits Cool 105. You ain't seen nothing yet. That's Bachman Turner Overdrive coming up tomorrow morning, the 80s at 8, kicking off your Thursday with the biggest hits from the biggest decade, including a big 1987 movie hit from Madonna. We'll have that for you in the morning. And from 1981, the first solo song from Stevie Nicks' first solo album. That more tomorrow. John Brooks with the 80s at 8 on Cool 105.

Forecast for you coming up in the next couple of minutes here. Nice afternoon. We'll notice the humidity start to increase a little bit over the next couple of days. And throw in the chance for a few showers and storms, too, as we get to the end of the week. We'll get details on what's up here coming up.

0: Big Hits Cool 105. It ain't over till it's over. That's Lenny Kravitz. Baseball tonight. How about the Red Sox last night? A 14-2 win over the Chicago White Sox. They'll play each other again tonight at Fenway a little after 7 o'clock. Yankees and Cardinals again tonight in New York. And the Mets and Guardians out in Cleveland. Vermont Lake Monsters have got the night off tonight. A night off in town, actually. Home game last night. And then three more at Centennial to finish out the regular season tomorrow, Friday, and Saturday. And then it's off to the playoffs next week. Don't forget our sister station, AM 1230 WJOY, home of the Lake Monsters. They'll have every game home and away now through the end of the season.
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7: Tonight turns humid with a mostly clear sky, low of 69 degrees. Thursday starts out with a decent amount of sun before showers and downpours arrive by afternoon and evening, high of 88 degrees. And similar weather on Friday with the storm chance in the afternoon and evening. I'm NBC5 First Warning Meteorologist Marissa Vigevani.
0: It is 84 in Plattsburgh at 86 degrees in Burlington.

Big Hits Cool 105, feeling somewhat dizzy after that one. It's spun round and round and round and round and round there. It's Dead or Alive with the morning music drive home. 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

Big Hits Cool 105, Hungry Eyes there. That's Era Carmen. Forecast for the rest of the afternoon looks good. Sunny, but warm. We're up into the upper 80s. A little more humid over the next couple of days, too. We'll get details here coming up.

0: Big Hits Cool 105. That's extreme. It's the More Music Drive Home. Mark Knight along with you here in this Wednesday afternoon. Brian Adams and Def Leppard here in a moment as we get ready for the drive at 5 in about 10 minutes or so. And the forecast, too, coming up. Nice drive home. Humidity picks up next couple of days and throw in the chance for a few showers and storms, too. Got the update from the team at NBC 5 here next.
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5: Tonight turns humid with a mostly clear sky, low of 69 degrees. Thursday starts out with a decent amount of sun before showers and downpours arrive by afternoon and evening, high of 88 degrees. And similar weather on Friday with the storm chance in the afternoon and evening. I'm NBC5 First Warning meteorologist Marissa Vigevany.
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Big Cat's Cool 105, Huey Lewis. 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

Big Cat's Cool 105. Two tickets to Paradise. Eddie Money on the drive at 5. And a forecast coming up in the next couple of minutes here. A warm drive home this afternoon. Mid to upper 80s right now in the Champlain Valley. More of that on the way for tomorrow and into Friday as well. It'll throw in some extra humidity too. How about that? Chance for some showers and storms. Got the update from the team at NBC5 here coming up.

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0: Big Hits Cool 105. Baby Baby, Amy Grant. More music drive home. It's the Drive at 5, along with Mark Knight, Phil Collins coming up. Got John Mellencamp and Donna and more here in a moment. And we'll get a check on that forecast for you as well. Warm couple of days in front of us here. Actually, right into the weekend, they're talking the heat and the humidity. And chance for a few showers and storms. That chance increases over the next couple of days. Details on what's up here are coming up. It's the Drive at 5. It's brought to you today by Newton's Decorating Center in St. Albans.
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8: Champlain Valley weather.
9: Tonight turns humid with a mostly clear sky, low of 69 degrees. Thursday starts out with a decent amount of sun before showers and downpours arrive by afternoon and evening. High of 88 degrees. And similar weather on Friday with the storm chance in the afternoon and evening. I'm NBC5 First Warning Meteorologist Marissa Vigevany.
0: It is 84 in Plattsburgh and 84 degrees in Burlington.

Big Hits Cool 105. It's John Mellencamp on the drive at 5. Big Hits rolling it back-to-back for you here on this Wednesday evening. Prince coming up, Mariah Carey 2, first Madonna with Cool.

Cats Cool 105. It's Prince. Congratulations again, John Bluen from St. Albans. Wheel of Meat winner with us this morning. John, enjoy that big old box of meat there from Frank's Meat Market in Middlebury. 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

0: Big Hits Cool 105 Emotions. There, that is Mariah Carey. George Michael, in a moment after a quick break, and we'll get a check on that forecast for you as well. It's all coming up here in the Drive at 5. Coming up this weekend, Saturday, a big spare ribs dinner going on at the Nativity Parish Hall in Swanton. It's a Saturday afternoon, starts at 4 o'clock. A little bit more on that and other cool happenings this weekend up at our website, WKOL.com. 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
9: Tonight turns humid with a mostly clear sky, low of 69 degrees. Thursday starts out with a decent amount of sun before showers and downpours arrive by afternoon and evening, high of 88 degrees. And similar weather on Friday with the storm chance in the afternoon and evening. I'm NBC5 First Warning Meteorologist Marissa Vigevani.
0: You can tell the humidity is creeping back here because the buttons start sticking again. All right, 84 in Plattsburgh. It is 82 degrees in Burlington.

Big Hits Cool 105. Nice evening for doing stuff tonight, including Addison County Fair and Field Days, which continues along Route 17 in New Haven tonight, tomorrow, and Friday and Saturday, too. 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

Big Hits Cool 105 Venus. That's Bananarama, big number one hit for the group there from 1986. It's the More Music Drive Home. Thomas Dolby. Didn't say

0: Big Hits Cool 105. Donna Lewis on the Morning Music Drive. Home, Mark Knighton with you on this Wednesday evening. Hey, this is Dragon Boat Weekend in Burlington. Yeah, the Lake Champlain Dragon Boat Festival is Sunday. 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
13: Tonight turns humid with a mostly clear sky, low of 69 degrees. Thursday starts out with a decent amount of sun before showers and downpours arrive by afternoon and evening, high of 88 degrees. And similar weather on Friday with the storm chance in the afternoon and evening. I'm NBC5 First Warning meteorologist Marissa Vigevani.
0: It is 82 in Plattsburgh and 82 degrees in Burlington.

Big Cat's Cool 105. Don't you forget about me. That's Simple Minds. Baseball tonight. Red Sox and White Sox again at Fenway. The Yankees host the Cardinals. Mets and Guardians again tonight out in Cleveland. Vermont Lake Monsters with the night off tonight at home. Then three in a row at Centennial tomorrow, Friday and Saturday to finish out the regular season.

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Big Cat's Cool 105 forecast coming up the next couple of minutes here. Congratulations again, John Blewin from St. Albans, a Wheel of Meat winner with us this morning. Yeah, John, getting that big old box of meat from Greg's Meat Market in Middlebury. Enjoy that, John. More chances to win the Wheel of Meat through the rest of the summer here Wednesday mornings with Cool 105.

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0: 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Hey, it's Mark Knight. I see my chance. My chance to escape and get out of here. Enjoy this evening. I'm going to take it. Have a good night. See you tomorrow at 3 o'clock. Joe Lorenzo is next. He's got more music for you coming up here. Whitney Houston soon. Got Eddie Money on the way too. Billy Joel, Madonna, Tears for Fears, and more in the next hour.
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8: It turns humid with a mostly clear sky, low of 69 degrees. Thursday starts out with a decent amount of sun before showers and downpours arrive by afternoon and evening, high of 88 degrees. And similar weather on Friday with the storm chance in the afternoon and evening. I'm NBC5 First Warning Meteorologist Marissa Vigevany.

Big Hits Cool 105, The Tubes, She's a Beauty. Jamar Music, Wednesday evening, Billy Joel and Madonna coming up right now. It's In Excess, Cool 105.

Big Hits Cool 105. That's Billy Joel. Tell her about it on your More Music Wednesday evening. Skies will be clear tonight. It's going to be pretty warm. Humid, too. Low 69. Full forecast is coming up. The cardigans are on the way, too. It's Madonna right now. Cool 105.

0: Big hits going on 5. It's the Cardigans and Love Fool and your More Music Wednesday evening. I'm Joey D taking over from Mark Knight. I'm doing what I do, which is play big hits for you till 10 o'clock. Tears for Fears, Kajagoogoo in the cars all coming up. Get your full weather forecast on the way, too.
1: I had the weirdest dream last night. 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

tonight turns humid with a mostly clear sky, low of 69 degrees. Thursday starts out with a decent amount of sun before showers and downpours arrive by afternoon and evening, high of 88 degrees. And similar weather on Friday with the storm chance in the afternoon and evening. I'm NBC5 First Warning meteorologist Marissa Vigevani.

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That is Kajagoogoo. It's Too Shy. It's your More Music Wednesday evening. Clear and humid tonight. Temperatures are going to drop down to 69 degrees. Full forecast coming up right now. It's the Cars.

0: Big Hits Cool 105. That's Big Mountain doing the old Peter Frampton tune. It's Baby, I Love Your Way on your More Music Wednesday evening. Sarah back in tomorrow with the Thursday edition of the Cool Lunchtime Jam. She's going to play Big Hits for your lunch hour. And, of course, she does it every weekday from noon to 1. It's brought to you in part by Wally's Place Bagels and Deli, your place for bagels, bread, sandwiches, and baked goods. They're in South Hero. Stay tuned. We got more Big Hits coming up. Of course, music from Emotions with Earth, Wind, and Fire. It's a great song. The Best of My Love is next.
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9: Champlain Valley weather.
10: Tonight turns humid with a mostly clear sky, low of 69 degrees. Thursday starts out with a decent amount of sun before showers and downpours arrive by afternoon and evening, high of 88 degrees. And similar weather on Friday with the storm chance in the afternoon and evening. I'm NBC5 First Warning Meteorologist Marissa Vigevany.